0: wipe out ice tree.
1: Bad inna the rave and club. This one bring out the thugs. 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

Santal, Chana by sign, they got a boy. 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A couple of last night, Chris Santal. 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A couple of last night, Chris Santal. 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A couple of last night, Chris Santal.

0: here.
1: No is set the shock of it as is it sugar. 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

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Grab that mic at a block party, cuff an hour, I ain't selling no show out. But I still show out, no show off.

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0: right under the stairs.
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0: I'm still stuck in the ends when I'm out of the end. Still turning my head, couldn't believe it. 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
1: Best
0: 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I'm getting tired of turning my head. Chest, but you got these chains when I'm out of the end. 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
3: 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Ekwe Balu James Anjube, 45 tuổi, quốc tịch Nigeria. 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

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Back then, you had to score points to be the man. Now they just go to war on Instagram. She's an 8, pushing 9, I don't deal with 7s. 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

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Learn to appreciate me, then it all remains the same. This one here, brand new edit. It's on the SoundCloud, you can get it. I seen Remy shut down the rave with it last week.

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1: I got something for you, honey.

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Dropping an album. This track called Sunshower.

You're listening to Jay Carter. This is Rinse. Don't you be going anywhere. We're going to be chatting to Dave Harvey in a matter of moments.

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And he answered, you give but little when you give of your possessions. It is when you give of yourself.

the studio this evening ahead of our show at Carpet Shop this weekend. Not really sure what we're going to do, but I'm sure we'll pop on and say hello at some point. Yeah, got us for the next 60. Keep it locked on Rinse FM.

Yes, yes, this is Joe Millie, Keep That Wire, freshly out of the Liberty Sound quarter of Bristol. Big ups to Joe on this one.

Morgan, you absolute madman. Night Hunter. Morgan L, the remix is absolutely crazy.